Palm Beach Tree, patrol to 17 Pepper Hill Road in Moores. Speak to Darian Baker regards an incident trespass earlier. I'm doing 8-9.

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Four-seven, patrol 5297, State Route 37, Malone. 5297, State Route 37, Malone. Speak with Katrina Kraft regarding a fireworks complaint.

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Anton Dispatch, Top of Lake Priority 2 EMS call, 114 Lobby Cav. He's using the back door. 74-year-old male, infected wound on his leg. Repeating for Top of Lake Priority 2 EMS call, 114 Wabi Cav. He's using the back door. 74-year-old male, infected wound on his leg. Your alarm time, 22:05.

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0: 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She said there was two people that pushed it there and doesn't know what's going on.
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0: She's reporting there's possibly three kids trespassing on her property and her neighbor's property. She has them on camera.
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0: 170 Elm Street received a call from the downstairs apartment about individuals in the upstairs apartment making noise, skateboarding on the floor, and doing skateboarding tricks. She does not wish to be interviewed, but if this continues, she would like to be interviewed.
1: Received.

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0: 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Both units will be out at last.
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1: The Coffee Alarm Company as well from the scene. Staff there states the alarm was pulled by a resident. There is no emergency. Maintenance is on the way to reset the alarm. Proceed at your own discretion.
0: Malone Base, what are your instructions?
2: 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I'm going to proceed to the scene just to confirm at this time.
0: Malone Base, receive.
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1: What's your status down there?
0: With maintenance, trying to reset the pole box. They can't seem to locate a key. It's a special security set in order to get one of these alarm panels.
1: Copy. Dispatch just stated that the alarm company is calling repeatedly to report more alarms.
0: Copy. Yeah, that's why I stayed on scene until they get this alarm reset. Maintenance disappeared about 15 minutes ago looking for a key. Myself and security have been standing here waiting for him to return.
1: Copy.

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1: Cloud 8, 0 for...
0: We'll be out, vehicle stop, West Main Street, across from Webster. 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

0: 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Alarm has finally been reset. 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
1: Dagger returning 3-0-2.

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43, when you're able, can you contact communications? 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
0: 717, can you patrol 285 Duane Street? Speak with Judy Taylor. She'd like to report that her neighbor at 275 Duane Street's dog has come over to their yard this morning and attacked their dog. This is not the first time this has happened.
1: Come forward.

0: 713, I'm posting a full message to the desk in your mobile from John Valley. He's requesting callback.
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813. Just got a report from 5 Harrison Place. Caller is in the building, states that they believe Cody Woodard is in the gazebo and he is known to be banned from that location. Black hat, blue hoodie, red shoes.

stand by, Malone. Bernie 1 EMS call, 77 Captain Street. Franklin County Dispatch, Malone, Priority 1 EMS call, 77 Captain Street, permit 209, 48-year-old female difficult breathing. Repeating from Malone, Priority 1 EMS call, 77 Captain Street, permit 209, 48-year-old female chest pain, alarm time 810.

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Repeating for Westville, 32 EMS call, 432 Sand Street for a 78-year-old female phone. 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

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Repeating for Malone Mutual Aid EMS, 432 Sand Street. 38 female is following. 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

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Coming out with New York, Mary David Frank, 5285, repeating MDF 5285.

0: 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We never heard you clear from Channel 36. 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

0: 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Be out on College Ave, closest cross is in the State Street. I'm gonna be out with New York, K King, Y Young, K King 2142, repeating KYK 2142.
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1: Patrol 2344 West Main Street received a call from Joanna Brown. There's a vehicle that's been parked there most of the weekend. It looks like it's been in an accident.
2: For the description of the vehicle.
1: Did not get a description of the vehicle, but caller states that the license plate is C. David Y. Young F. Frank 5496.
2: 3C, show me that last.
1: 22.

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Franklin County Dispatch for Tupper Lake 31 EMS call. 146 Ivy Terrace for a 72-year-old female. Vomiting blood. Repeating for Tupper Lake 31 EMS call. 146 Ivy Terrace for a 72-year-old female. Vomiting blood. 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
1: 568, yes, there's 146 Ivy Terrace, 1049. Bottom was 1045.
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3: Good.
1: 713, I have a phone message and I put on your mobile on the desk. Donald Martin regarding the incident that happened July 4th.
3: Where is he?

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Five 526, please, 11 for that. Yeah, 1979.

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1: Go ahead.
0: I'll be out on Fort Covington Street. Closest cross is going to be Maple Street. I'm going to be out with New York, Mary David Frank 5801. Repeating, Mary David Frank 5801.
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Franklin County Dispatch for Boston County Real Center, Lake 41 EMS, 126 Cabot Road for a 96 male, elevated blood pressure, dizzy and nausea. Repeating for Boston County Real Center, Lake 41 EMS, 126 Cabot Road for a 96 male, elevated blood pressure. Your cross is Bay and Vosburgh.

6 Post Patrol, tied up Patrol 19 Camp Red Cloud Road, Point Arrow State Park. Ms. Yvonne is a caller reporting trail markers and signposts being removed from the trail since the beginning of July. Camp Red Cloud Road.

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Dispatch 1803. Upon further review, the actual house that you are responding to is located in Bloomingdale's jurisdiction. It is a Brighton Access driveway, though, so you can proceed at your own discretion.

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1: Go ahead.
0: We got on 4 Covington Street, closest cross is going to be Maple Street. We got with Ontario, D Charlie, D Zebra, F Frank, L Lincoln, 501, speeding, C Z F L 501.

0: dispatch. I'll be on the 27 Webster Street for follow-up.
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0: We patrol the intersection of Route 11 and County Route 24 for two car property damage accidents via Toyota Tacoma and a Chevy sedan.
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0: dispatch, copy traffic. She's going to be Wellington Street, cross street will be Franklin Street, internet registration, Mike David, Frank, 5819, repeating MDF, 5819.
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1B43 decom. Myself and 1B48 will be out at the intersection of County Route 24 and 11 for NBC.

0: 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Parking lot of the Jug Store, New York registration, Henry Victor Adam 2793, repeating New York registration, HVA 2793.
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0: It's going to be Council Street, Cross Street, will be 2nd Street, New York registration, King, Young, King, 7574, repeating KYK, 7574.
1: T-05.

0: Dispatch, Dickinson Portable 1. Got a report of a two-car accident. Car was reported.
1: On the old. Dispatch, Dickinson, Serious Falls. Dickinson, Serious Falls, one vehicle accident. 11B, 05.

0: Lieutenant Dispatch, Fort Dickinson, Terrence Falls, reported motor vehicle accident, two car, intersection 11 vehicle on 5 Howard Corners, reporting for, repeating for Dickinson, Terrence Falls, two car motor vehicle accident, intersection 11 vehicle on 5 Howard Corners, possibly no injuries, airbag deployment, stay please notified.
1: Three individuals involved. Possibly no injuries, unknown the extent if there are any.
2: Dispatch 7-3 is going to be out.
0: Three on the motor vehicle accident, 211B-05.

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1: Go ahead.
0: I have a phone message you from an employee at DSS. 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I'll put on your mobile desk.
1: Receive. Be advised, I have contacted that person. You can see that card.
0: Cleared.
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2: We're good on 11B for any kind of traffic control. 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
0: 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She can hear a female calling for help. 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

Franklin, Kansas, flat phone, 41 EMS call, 91 Valley Road, 37 female, right side pain, vomiting, 3-4. Phone, 41 EMS call, 91 Valley Road, 37 female, right side pain, vomiting, Foster's Murray, and South 30.

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0: 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We have a female, late 20s, possible ongoing seizure.
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That's my callback.

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0: 559 Virginia Quarters. No transport. 8.5 4. I'm staying down. Thank you very much.
1: I'm returning. No transport from the Y Road. I'm staying down at 1353. Wyra Base.
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1: Okay. 1353.

my Bloomingdale motor vehicle accident, 3556, 126. 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

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I will put all the information on it.

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1: Four 60 is at reset.

That's on 201. Dispatch is on 201, go ahead. All Bloomingdale units are returning 1514.

0: Patrol 650, number 5 road. Going to be speaking with a Rent-A Center employee at that location who was out to retrieve merchandise and was threatened.
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Tom, one before eight. Scarlet Blast, the complaint called back, is that they got the merchandise and are leaving at this time.

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1: Mama.
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Form time 1546, cross streets, Heavy Town Road.

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0: 3. I have a phone message put on your mobile and desk. It's Allison LeBlanc. She's a home care coordinator. She's looking to see if the police might take in some of her client's medication, if you still have them in your custody or not.
1: Where is he?

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1: That's 717.
0: Yes.
1: Seven Patrol 236 Woodward Street, Lakeview Strike Lanes. Evening commercial burglar alarm coming from main room motion and front door alarm.
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0: 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One two will be out of service for maintenance, approximately 2 hours.
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45, copy, Yeti. Go ahead. 5, Patrol 4326, State Route 37. It's going to be the Westfield Town Hall for an EID. It's going to be Zone 9, North Side Front Door, Zone 18, Front Entry Area Motion. There is a worker on scene who does not know the proper passcode to reset the alarm.

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1: Patrol 156 Child Road. Speak with a Ralph Child at that location. Wanted to get a report for some property damage that occurred from an accident over the weekend. I will send the RMS number for the accident to your AVL.
0: Received. 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

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Six, Control 17 Barry Road in Bangor for a Wolf Pick and a Lee of Weller. B17, that's 17 Harry Road.

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01, you're loud and clear. ETA 202. You're calling 202. Loud and clear. Come in ETA 203. Loud and clear. Come in 208. All Bloomingdale units loud and clear. Bombay Bay. 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

Capaldi there. 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Russian base test 1, 2, 3, 4, 5. 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Loud and clear, skipping all units.

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0: 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Alone for domestic between James Webb and Bryce Webb. Webb's physical, caller is at that location. Bryce went to a different trailer.
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0: Yeah, that's team alone while mail processing.
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2: 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From a Christy Keating in regards to the incident earlier on Maple Street and Fort Covington Street.

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0: 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I've got another pending complaint.
1: Go with that complaint.
0: 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There's a John Stevens there. He reported that he is in the park next to the Red Roof, and he found some needles there. 20-01.